Life 97.3. Hey, I'm Jill Tracy. That was Katie Nicole. And I'll bet Katie grew up listening to this next artist. It's your summer throwback song, Tim Hughes and Beautiful One, taking you back to those early 2000s.

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0: And oh, wow, 9 times the good news right here. This story comes out of Pennsylvania. There's a Pittsburgh hospital that set a record in June for the number of triplets born in 1 week. In fact, this hospital welcomed 3 sets of triplets in 3 days. First, it was Mallory and Corey who gave birth to Caden, Eliana, and Rory. Then, and that was on June 10th. On June 11th, it was Matt and Monica who welcomed Dean, Charlie, and Griffin. And then June 12th, Julia and Jeff said hello to Mila, Clara, and Lena. How beautiful. All 9 babies spent some time together in the hospital's level 3 NICU, and all 9 babies are doing well. So incredibly good news.
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Life 97.3, your verse of the day is James 1:5. So good. I was just reading this for my daughter today. It says, if any of you lacks wisdom, you should ask God, who gives generously to all without finding fault, and it will be given to you. I've done

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Well, Cheryl, this is some great news. She says for Tuesday, Good News Day, she's so grateful because recently all of her grandkids, out of the blue, have been coming up, giving her hugs and saying, "You're the best, Nana."

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1: It's Kid Logic with Jill.
0: This story is just proof that math logic and kid logic rarely meet. They're just never really the same thing. Kevin says when his son was small, he came home from school one day pretty frustrated because he had turned in his math homework and the teacher marked one of his answers as incorrect. And Kevin's son was pretty sure that he had written the right answer. So Kevin took a look. It said, "You have one apple that can give you 2 cups of applesauce. You want 6 cups of applesauce. So how many apples do you need?" And he took a look at the answer his son gave and then the notes from the teacher. And he said, "Buddy, I think your teacher is right. The answer is 3, because if each apple gives you 2 cups and you need 6 cups, you need 3 apples. And the son said, "No, Dad, you just need 2. It says right here, I have 1 apple.
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Do you know God or just about him? Life 97.3 J.I. Packer says, there's a difference between knowing God and knowing about God. When you truly know God, you have energy to serve him, boldness to share him, and contentment in him. This-

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Life 97.3 from a new song from a new artist, Eli Gabel, Glory Bound, to 10 years ago. 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

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My best friend Janine came to visit me in my new hometown of Charlotte, North Carolina, and we drove 4 hours to the ocean, listening to our favorite songs, singing along, and I bet this was on that list because this song is a summer throwback. It's Dive from Stephen Curtis Chapman, going all the way back to 1999.

0: 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Hey, I'm Jill Tracy. Thanks so much for letting me join ya. And oh, wow. On Tuesday, Good News Day, this is some great news. It's Christmas in July, which means you could win a professional Christmas light display installed for you for your home this year for holidays 2026. 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
1: There's something about sunshine that lifts our mood, especially in the Northland. 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So if you'd like to know more about a joy that lasts beyond the moment, just text the word new to 41224. 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

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Well, let me encourage you right now on Life 97.3. I'm Jill Tracy. If you've been praying for someone you love to come back to Jesus or give their heart to him for the first time, on Tuesday, Good News Day, Bruce is going to encourage you. He says his good news is that he and his wife have been fervently praying for a beloved family member for years to come back to Jesus. And they just did. When you

0: 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You'll see artists like Ann Wilson, Ryan Stevenson, Cade Thompson, Kane, Ben Fuller, and more. 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

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Life 97.3, her good news for Tuesday Good News Day is that over the weekend, 25 cousins got together for lunch on Saturday. She says most of us hadn't seen each other in about 15 years, and it was so fun and heartwarming just to hang out again. Good news. Hey, if you've still got some good news to share, text me at 888-720-9730. Have a great rest of your night.

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1: Summer is a season of growth. Gardens stretch toward the sun, and things that were planted begin to flourish. Maybe you're hoping for growth in your own life, too. The Bible says, "He who began a good work in you will carry it on to completion." God hasn't forgotten about you. He's still working, still growing something good in your life, even if it's taking longer than you expected. So if you'd like to know more about the purpose that God has for your life, you can text the word NEW to 41224.

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is still out until Friday. And Grizzly Allen here on Life 97.3. And this morning, I found out, I'm honestly a little shocked that this still exists. Like, I thought this was something that went away a long time ago, but was delighted to find out that it is still around when a friend did this thing to me this morning. Okay. Share what it is and maybe encourage you. Be like, you can still do this with your friends if you want to. I'll share more coming up in two songs.

0: It's Life 97.3. I'm Alan, and absolutely shocked, this morning when I got on Facebook for the first time today. And I saw that one of my good friends, Elena, who actually also does morning radio at our sister station over in Fargo. And I saw that she had poked me on Facebook. Do you remember that? Do you remember that was a thing? Where you could just like, oh, poke your friend right now. And then you can like poke them back. I feel like this came out in the early days of Facebook. In Facebook, social media has changed so much. I did not think it was still a thing. And I'm certain that my friend Elena just discovered that it was still around. She's like, oh, yeah. I'm going to send Alan a poke this morning. I really am shocked. Like, nobody does that. I didn't know it was still around. It feels like something from the ancient days of Facebook. So just want you to know, you can poke your friends this morning and remind them that that is something that still exists on Facebook.
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hope you're having just an incredible Wednesday morning. It's Life 97.3. I'm Alan, and this is incredible. I want to see this, like, seriously, everywhere. Nathan, recently in his car, driving right next to a field. He looks into the field, and he sees out in the middle of this cornfield a wacky inflatable tube guy. Like one of the guys that you always see outside of car dealerships, furniture stores, being a scarecrow. Can this please be a thing where there's wacky inflatable tube guys just in fields all across America? Like, seriously, don't you think America would just be a better place if every time you drove across a field, there was not just one, but a bunch of wacky inflatable tube guys just keeping birds away?

Okay, today might just be the perfect day. It's Life 97.3. I'm Alan. I mean, across the board, across the Northland today, sunshine. Looks like there's maybe a little fog around Hayward this morning, but otherwise should be mostly sunny. Highs around 74 or 75. Like, we're all kind of in the same boat this morning, it looks like. And honestly, this feels miraculous to me that it's as cool as it is this morning. And it's clear skies. There's no smoke from the wildfires that are happening up north. Like, it is just, I just feel like today might be a perfect, cooler summer day in the Northland. I know.

0: It's right about that time of the summer where if you've been on a health journey, maybe some of your goals have slipped with vacations. 4th of July, which was several weeks ago, but I feel like I haven't really gotten back onto my health routine since the 4th of July vacation, going and seeing some family and stuff. So it's right about that time where it's like, all right, here we go. Let's get back into this routine. Let's do it. When I realize that we are really just about to hit fair season. Like, I think there's a fair going on right now over in Superior, Wisconsin. I know Carlton County Fair, Douglas County Fair. Like, those are coming up here in, what, 2-3 weeks? And, of course, the Minnesota State Fair, that's still over a month away. But it's like it's right around that time. You're like, all right, here we go. We can do this. Let's start getting healthy with a temptation for all the delicious fried fair food comes. And it's like, I don't know, maybe I'll... wait till January 1st.
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3: When singer-songwriter Brandon Heath heard the gospel for the first time as a teenager, he was hungry for love and healing. 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

It's mornings with Jill and Alan here on Life 97.3. Jill's back here in a couple of days on Friday. And this might seem selfish of me. It's not intended to be, but I, you know, just help you out. If you are in need, like, of a child to be really excited, maybe you're making a commercial for your business. Maybe you're wanting to give away stuff and you need a child to be genuinely super amped. I just want to say I know someone. My 8-year-old son, Sylvan, he's your guy. He is one of the most wonderfully enthusiastic people, like not even children, just people that I've ever met, period. He gets so amped, especially when it comes to like competing, winning things, like, oh, he just gets so amped and so into it, and it's just the greatest. And so if you need a child to be really excited about something, I know a guy.

0: It's mornings with Jill and Alan here on Life 97.3. And really, if you ever need a child to be really excited about something, like for a giveaway, you want a great filmed reaction, you want a commercial. Sound like I'm self-promoting my son. My son, Sylvan, is your guy, though. My 8-year-old son, because he is like he's a hype man. He is. He just gets so genuinely amped, so genuinely excited. I was thinking about this specifically when the St. Paul Saints, the minor league team for St. Paul, they gave away a 10 millionth fan package just this last week. And the family that won, it was a mom and her son. And I think you could tell they're hoping for like a really big reaction. Like, you're the 10 millionth fan. And they're giving away a bunch of cool stuff. Like, I think, did it even include like lifetime tickets? Like jerseys, a billion things that you got to keep with this. And you could tell her son, he just kind of froze. Understandably. I think he was like, what's happening right now? What is going on? What? Like, even the picture they have together, he's just sort of, he's a little just straight faced. Like, you could tell he's just sort of deer in the headlights. Like, what's going on? I don't know what's going on. And I couldn't help but think to myself, I'm like, oh man, if that had been my son, Sylvan, like, he would have been like the viral moment maybe they were hoping for. He would have lost his mind. I'm not even exaggerating. He would have been screaming his head off. He would have been so excited. He would have been freaking out. So I'm just saying, I'm not like trying to promote my son, but if you do need a child to just freak out about stuff with a lot of enthusiasm and excitement, I know a guy, and I don't know where he gets it from.
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think life is sort of full of those moments where you realize, oh, this is where I belong. Like, this is where I can just be me. Like, something just clicks into place. Be like, oh, I've been searching for this place, this environment my whole life. It's Life 97.3. I'm Alan. And I was specifically thinking about that, talking about my son, Sylvan, 8 years old. He's going to be 9 here in 2 weeks now, just about. And his enthusiasm for life is just the greatest. Like, I was sharing some this morning. If you ever need a hype guy, Sylvan's your guy. Specifically, I remember the first time I ever took him to an independent league baseball game. We were still living over in Fargo at the time. Went to see a Fargo-Moorhead Redhawks game. And while we were there, you know, small independent league, we got there super early. And he still wanted to go sit down. It was like 30 minutes before the game started. I was like, oh, we can walk around. He's like, no, I want to sit down. So we sat down. And he immediately started just screaming his head off, go Redhawks! Go Redhawks! Like, and the players are just out stretching. Like, they were just warming up. And, like, he said, one of the guys who's, like, actively one of the hype men that worked for the team came by and was like, keep it up, buddy! And he gave Sylvan a little Redhawks headband. And he did not stop, though, the entire game. Now, what was so great about this is all the people around us were just loving it. They were loving it. They're like, yes, we love this enthusiasm. Let's go. And it just made me so happy, because there's been so many times where we had to be like, okay, we got to tone it down, or like, oh, we got to bring it down a little bit. We can't scream our head off in this environment where we happen to be at the moment. But to be at somewhere where you're like, oh yeah, you can just let that loose. You can just be so enthusiastic. Like, just be the cheerleader that you are. Oh man, that moment is one of my favorite memories of just things clicking into place of like, oh yes, my son belongs in an environment like this. Kicks.

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Here's some awesome encouragement for you today from Life 97.3's Verse of the Day, which you can sign up for yourself. 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It's James 3:17 that says, "But the wisdom that comes from heaven is first of all pure, then peace-loving, considerate, submissive, full of mercy and good fruit, impartial and sincere."

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1: 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Jill is back on Friday, and this is so much fun. If you were listening to the morning show last summer, you might remember how a lot of Jill's summer revolved around her trying to grow tomatoes for the first time. And it was so much fun when we had a chance just to be out in the community, getting a chance to hang out with you. People often ask, like, well, Jill, how are the tomatoes? Like, that just kind of became the thing of the summer, which was so great. And it's funny, I feel like I've had my own tomato version this summer because I've been playing softball for the very first time, 37 years old. I've wanted to play forever. And this summer has finally been the summer. I was like, I'm doing it. Here we go. And I feel like softball has become my tomatoes. Because when I've had a chance to hang out with you on the road events, friends always ask, like, oh, how's softball going? It's like, oh, that's amazing. Thank you for asking. So to share a little softball update this morning, it has been so much fun. Like, I'm sad. I think we have a few weeks left here of the season. Then our softball will wrap up. But it's really nice to reach a point where I just feel comfortable. Like, I have been getting better. But even more so, like, just having fun and being okay making mistakes. I mean, my first few mistakes I made when I first started was, honestly, it felt devastating. It really did. And now, it's just like, yeah, that's what happens. You make mistakes, and I really appreciate every single game. I feel like I walk away with, like, one main thing. I'm like, ooh, I need to work on that better next time. I need to run bases better next time. I need to be focused on this thing next time. There's always some kind of thing that's in my head for, all right, this is how I can improve next time. And I thought, man, I just love that in general. Whether you're pursuing a hobby, something fun, you're just seeking to grow, to be able to, like, take just one thing to think, okay, next time when I pursue this, next time when I dive into the Bible, this is what I want to be focused on.
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1: So I know Jill and I have tried to properly express how awesome it is to have a chance to hang out with you at the On the Roads with Jill and Alan here on Life 97.3, broadcasting the morning show live in your community. But just once again, I can't highlight it enough. It really is just so awesome to have a chance to hang out with you, meet you in person. Like it's been such a special thing this summer to like get to come to your town and hang out, which is why I'm so glad that we're exactly at the halfway mark of the On the Roads. And the next one is this coming Tuesday in Minong, specifically in the parking lot of Boondocks Coffee and Cafe. So you can find out more about that stop coming up this Tuesday and where else we're going to be coming up in August at life973.com. And really hope you can make it. Really look forward to seeing you there.

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It's mornings with Jill and Alan here on Life 97.3. Jill is back on Friday, and it's been so much fun this summer. Just getting to hear, play, and then hear from you the impact of the summer worship throwback songs, really going back to late 90s, early 2000s. Here's another one this morning, Phillips Craig and Dean with Revelation Song.

0: It's Life 97.3. I'm Alan, and absolutely shocked this morning when I got on Facebook for the first time today, and I saw that one of my good friends, Elena, who actually also does morning radio at our sister station over in Fargo, and I saw that she had poked me on Facebook. Do you remember that? Do you remember that was a thing? Where you could just like, oh, poke your friend right now. And then you could like poke them back. I feel like this came out in the early days of Facebook. In Facebook, social media has changed so much. I did not think it was still a thing. And I'm certain that my friend Elena just discovered that it was still around. She's like, oh, yeah. I'm going to send Alan a poke this morning. I really am shocked. Like, nobody does that. I didn't know it was still around. It feels like something from the ancient days of Facebook. So just want you to know you can poke your friends this morning and remind them that that is something that still exists on Facebook.
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Hope you're having just an incredible Wednesday morning. It's Life 97.3. I'm Alan, and this is incredible. I want to see this, like, seriously, everywhere. Nathan, recently in his car, driving right next to a field. He looks into the field, and he sees out in the middle of this cornfield a wacky inflatable tube guy. Like one of the guys that you always see outside of car dealerships, furniture stores. Being a scarecrow. Can this please be a thing where there's wacky inflatable tube guys just in fields all across America? Like, seriously, don't you think America would just be a better place if every time you drove across a field, there was not just one, but a bunch of wacky inflatable tube guys just keeping birds away?

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Okay, today might just be the perfect day. It's Life 97.3. I'm Alan. I mean, across the board, across the Northland today, sunshine. Looks like there's maybe a little fog around Hayward this morning, but otherwise should be mostly sunny. Highs around 74 or 75. Like, we're all kind of in the same boat this morning, it looks like. And honestly, this feels miraculous to me that it's as cool as it is this morning. And it's clear skies. There's no smoke from the wildfires that are happening up north.

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0: It's right about that time of the summer where if you've been on a health journey, maybe some of your goals have slipped with vacations. 4th of July, which was several weeks ago, but I feel like I haven't really gotten back onto my health routine since the 4th of July vacation, going and seeing some family and stuff. So it's right about that time where it's like, all right, here we go. Let's get back into this routine. Let's do it. When I realize that we are really just about to hit fair season. Like, I think there's a fair going on right now over in Superior, Wisconsin. I know Carlton County Fair, Douglas County Fair. Like, those are coming up here in, what, 2-3 weeks? And, of course, the Minnesota State Fair, that's still over a month away. But it's like, it's around that time. You're like, all right, here we go. We can do this. Let's start getting healthy with a temptation for all the delicious fried fair food comes. And it's like, I don't know, maybe I'll, wait till January 1st.
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0: It's mornings with Jill and Alan here on Life 97.3. Jill's back here in a couple of days on Friday. And this might seem selfish of me. It's not intended to be, but I, you know, just help you out. If you are in need, like, of a child to be really excited, maybe you're making a commercial for your business. Maybe you're wanting to give away stuff and you need a child to be genuinely super amped. I just want to say I know someone. My 8-year-old son, Sylvan, he's your guy. He is one of the most wonderfully enthusiastic people, like not even children, just people that I've ever met, period. He gets so amped, especially when it comes to like competing, winning things, like, oh, he just gets so amped and so into it, and it's just the greatest. And so if you need a child to be really excited about something, I know a guy.
1: Still try.

0: 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And really, if you ever need a child to be really excited about something, like for a giveaway, you want a great filmed reaction, you want a commercial. Sound like I'm self-promoting my son. My son, Sylvan, is your guy, though. My 8-year-old son, because he is like he's a hype man. He is. He just gets so genuinely amped, so genuinely excited. I was thinking about this specifically when the St. Paul Saints, the minor league team for St. Paul, they gave away a 10 millionth fan package just this last week. And the family that won, it was a mom and her son. And I think you could tell they're hoping for like a really big reaction. Like, you're the 10 millionth fan. And they're giving away a bunch of cool stuff. Like, I think, did it even include like lifetime tickets? Like jerseys, a billion things that you got to keep with this. And you could tell her son, he just kind of froze. Understandably. I think he was like, what's happening right now? What is going on? What? Like, even the picture they have together, he's just sort of, he's a little just straight faced. Like, you could tell he's just sort of deer in the headlights. Like, what's going on? I don't know what's going on. And I couldn't help but think to myself, I'm like, oh man, if that had been my son, Sylvan, like, he would have been like the viral moment maybe they were hoping for. He would have lost his mind. I'm not even exaggerating. He would have been screaming his head off. He would have been so excited. He would have been freaking out. So I'm just saying, I'm not like trying to promote my son, but if you do need a child to just freak out about stuff with a lot of enthusiasm and excitement, I know a guy, and I don't know where he gets it from.
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think life is sort of full of those moments where you realize, oh, this is where I belong. Like, this is where I can just be me. Like, something just clicks into place. Be like, oh, I've been searching for this place, this environment my whole life. It's Life 97.3. I'm Alan. And I was specifically thinking about that, talking about my son, Sylvan, 8 years old. He's going to be 9 here in 2 weeks now, just about. And his enthusiasm for life is just the greatest. Like, I was sharing some this morning. If you ever need a hype guy, Sylvan's your guy. Specifically, I remember the first time I ever took him to an independent league baseball game. We were still living over in Fargo at the time. Went to see a Fargo-Moorhead Redhawks game. And while we were there, you know, small independent league, we got there super early. And he still wanted to go sit down. It was like 30 minutes before the game started. I was like, oh, we could walk around. He's like, no, I want to sit down. So we sat down. And he immediately started just screaming his head off, go Redhawks! Go Redhawks! Like, and the players are just out stretching. Like, they were just warming up. And, like, he's one of the guys who's, like, actively one of the hype men that worked for the team came by and was like, keep it up, buddy! And he gave Sylvan a little Redhawks headband. And he did not stop, though, the entire game. Now, what was so great about this is all the people around us were just loving it. They were loving it. They're like, yes, we love this enthusiasm. Let's go. And it just made me so happy, because there's been so many times where we had to be like, oh, okay, we got to tone it down, or like, oh, we got to bring it down a little bit. We can't scream our head off in this environment where we happen to be at the moment. But to be at somewhere where you're like, oh yeah, you can just let that loose. You can just be so enthusiastic. Like, just be the cheerleader that you are. Oh man, that moment is one of my favorite memories of just things clicking into place of like, oh yes, my son belongs in an environment like this.

0: It's mornings with Jill and Alan here on Life 97.3. Jill is back on Friday, and this is so much fun. If you were listening to the morning show last summer, you might remember how a lot of Jill's summer revolved around her trying to grow tomatoes for the first time. And it was so much fun when we had a chance just to be out in the community, getting a chance to hang out with you. People often ask, like, well, Jill, how are the tomatoes? Like, that just kind of became the thing of the summer, which was so great. And it's funny, I feel like I've had my own tomato version this summer because I've been playing softball for the very first time, 37 years old. I've wanted to play forever. And this summer has finally been the summer. I was like, I'm doing it. Here we go. And I feel like softball has become my tomatoes, because when I've had a chance to hang out with you on the road events, friends always ask, like, oh, how's softball going? It's like, oh, that's amazing. Thank you for asking. So to share a little softball update this morning, it has been so much fun. Like, I'm sad. I think we have a few weeks left here of the season, then our softball will wrap up. But it's really nice to reach a point where I just feel comfortable. Like, I have been getting better, but even more so, like, just having fun and being okay making mistakes. I mean, my first few mistakes I made when I first started was, honestly, it felt devastating. It really did. And now, it's just like, yeah, that's what happens. You make mistakes, and I really appreciate every single game. I feel like I walk away with, like, one main thing. I'm like, ooh, I need to work on that better next time. I need to run bases better next time. I need to be focused on this thing next time. There's always some kind of thing that's in my head for, all right, this is how I can improve next time. And I thought, man, I just love that in general. Whether you're pursuing a hobby, something fun, you're just seeking to grow, to be able to, like, take just one thing to think, okay, next time when I pursue this, next time when I dive into the Bible, this is what I want to be focused on.
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So I know Jill and I have tried to properly express how awesome it is to have a chance to hang out with you at the On the Roads with Jill and Alan here on Life 97.3, broadcasting the morning show live in your community. But just once again, I can't highlight it enough. It really is just so awesome to have a chance to hang out with you, meet you in person. Like it's been such a special thing this summer to like get to come to your town and hang out, which is why I'm so glad that we're exactly at the halfway mark of the On the Roads. And the next one is this coming Tuesday in Minong, specifically in the parking lot of Boondocks Coffee and Cafe. So you can find out more about that stop coming up this Tuesday and where else we're going to be coming up in August at life973.com. And really hope you can make it. Really look forward to seeing you there. Oh my.

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1: You're probably a lot harder on yourself than anyone else's. I'm Kelly, it's Life 97.3. I bet today if you were to think about your life a little bit, you would see some areas where you still want to grow. You know, those habits that you're trying to form or different ways that you've been trying to just maybe move in a different direction. But what about looking back? Do you see the different places that you already have grown? Do you take time to also see those too? Maybe the way that you respond now is way different than how you did a year ago. And maybe there's strength that you have today that you didn't even know you had a year ago. Friend, there are so many ways in which we can't see in the moment how we're growing. I honestly think that's just how growth is. You can't see it when you're in the midst of it, but it doesn't mean that it's not happening. And we can be so focused on where we're going that we can miss how far that we've come. You know, it's almost like when you stop trying so hard and you see you already kind of are a butterfly.
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0: 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I'm Kelly. 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Okay. 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

Do you know how big God's love is for you? It's like really big. Hey, I'm Kelly. It's Life 97.3. I love the way that 1 John 3:1 puts it. See what great love the Father has lavished on us, that we should be called children of God. And that is what we are. You made the

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That was Need to Breathe on Life 97.3. I'm Kelly. You know, hey friend, today, remember that as you go about your day, there is power in Jesus' name. Speak it out. Whatever you're going through, he wants.

0: Life surprises you sometimes, but it doesn't just surprise you with the difficult stuff. It surprises you with beauty too. I'm Kelly, it's Life 97.3. The other day I had the chance to spend some time with my kind of like adopted nephew. He's 5 years old. I love getting to hang out with him. He just helps me see the world in such a more like, I don't even know how to say it exactly, but just with wonder, you know, approaching the world with wonder and joy is something that five-year-olds do so easily. And I want more of. And, you know, the other day as I was hanging out with him, I realized that, yeah, there are still some things in my life. Like I'm not married. I don't have kids. Those are still things that I would love to be a part of my life. But as I was hanging out with him, I was looking around and realizing like, I wouldn't get to be doing this right now as, you know, freely, or just my schedule wouldn't have allowed it as readily if my life did look like I maybe thought it was going to or supposed to look at 34. And it just reminded me of those times in life where, man, like I think that there are ways that, yes, maybe you have some hopes and some dreams and prayers in your heart. And I know that God, he cares so deeply for those. But he also so carefully knows deeply what is best for you. And he's bringing beauty into the things that are a part of your life that maybe you didn't expect or feels like a detour. There is beauty and there is redemption and there is such goodness all around today. I hope that you can embrace that joy, whatever that looks like in your life today.
1: 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I was reading in 1 Thessalonians, and I found a part of God's will for my life. In chapter 5, 16 through 18, it says, "Be joyful always, pray continually, give thanks in all circumstances, for this is God's will for you in Christ Jesus." I believe it must be possible to keep our joy, stay fervent in hopeful prayer, and be thankful. This season, I'm going to stay thankful whatever circumstances I find myself in.
2: 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You're seen, you're known, and deeply valued by God. You're not overlooked. 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That's NEW to 41224.

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2: 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And again, it is a physical stabilization. You are taller than me and stronger. So sometimes I feel like if I'm about to fall over physically or emotionally, I love grabbing your hand and going, okay, he's got me. Like, it's just something very like emotionally stabilizing to me that I love having that. It's always available to me. If you're in the room with me, I can always kind of ask you, can I hold your hand?
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0: That was Zach Williams on Life 97.3. I'm Kelly. Today is the final day of the summer sale for Zach Williams. 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
1: Making well with my soul. 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

That was a brand new one from Dan Bremnes, Reaching for the Light, here on Life 97.3. I'm Kelly. Remember today, joy's not always something that you find. Sometimes it's actually just something you finally notice. This business

0: Do you sometimes picture growth as like finally having it all together? Yeah, me too. Hey, I'm Kelly. It's Life 97.3. When it comes to growth, sometimes we measure it based on things like feeling more confident or having this like momentum that has built up or having these like big breakthrough moments. But sometimes I feel like growth has felt like something that I haven't been able to quite understand or put words to. Maybe you can relate to this. But I saw this quote that really kind of explained it for me in a way that I feel like I needed. It says this: sometimes growth feels more like grief than motivation. You hear that? Sometimes growth feels more like grief than motivation. Because the thing is, every time that you grow, you're also letting go of something. You're maybe letting go of an old habit or maybe a fear of yours, an expectation that you had that you thought you'd be in a place that you're not currently. But the thing is, growth, it can feel surprisingly heavy. And that makes sense, right? Because there is loss even as you're looking towards some gain too. So today, friend, I don't know where you're at, but if becoming the person that you want to be feels harder than you expected, maybe you're not doing it wrong. Maybe you actually just really are growing.
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I'm Kelly, it's Life 97.3. 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

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Hey, I'm Kelly. Friend, if you're feeling a little bit lost today, this is something that God says to you. Zephaniah 3:17. I will take great delight in you, and I will quiet you with my love.

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0: Amen.
1: Fear loves to write endings before the story has even unfolded. Hey, I'm Kelly. It's Life 97.3. I was having a conversation with some friends recently, and I found myself starting to kind of bubble up with some fear about some joy ending. And what's so crazy about it is, like, the whole story hasn't even expanded yet. What we were talking about was like, oh, just even the anticipation and the hope of something. And I found myself already writing the ending to the story before it had ever really even begun. Have you ever done that before? Fear is one of these tricky little buggers that sneaks its way in. And I saw this quote the other day that made me think about this. Don't ruin something good just because you're afraid it won't last. Oof, that hit. Because what if instead of trying to protect yourself from disappointment, you simply received today's gift for what it is, which is a gift for today. That is what you are promised. Today is a gift. Tomorrow, it'll take care of itself. But today, this moment, deserves to be lived.
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I'm Kelly, it's Life 97.3. I ate some banana bread this morning, and now I'm actually kind of starting to believe that things really do get better with time.

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Better is one day on Life 97.3. Maybe the afternoon slump is here and you need a little pick-me-up. I think this could help. It's Elevation Worship. Here we go.

You know, I really do pray that you find the joy that God has for you today. There are blessings that we miss because, I don't know, we're so busy or we just don't take the time to look for them. So I pray that you see all that God's got for you today, all the good, all the blessings. He loves you. It's Life 97.3.

0: Kids are so interesting. I just love how they think. I'm Nikki. It's Life 97.3. And I think kids have this way of thinking about the world like just about anything is possible. I don't know when we lose that. I think we should, you know, operate there more. But we were talking about different cultural things, and bullfighting in Spain had come up. And she was pretty upset, actually, when she kind of found out how the bulls are treated. And so, as we were talking, before I know it, she's there looking up, like, who is the leader of Spain? How do I get a hold of him? And I'm going to tell him my thoughts. Maybe I get a chance to meet him. That would be pretty cool. And so she is currently writing very passionately, also very respectfully, working on that too, to the Prime Minister of Spain. Yeah, I don't know. I'll let you know how this goes. It's pretty cool, actually.
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0: You just heard Kane on Life 97.3. I'm Nikki. They're one of the bands that are going to be at City on the Hill Music Fest. It's coming up August 7th and 8th. So yeah, Kane's going to be there, Ben Fuller, Caleb and John, Ann Wilson, Ryan Stevenson, oh goodness, and more. So if you want to see the full lineup, maybe you want to get some ticket info, you can find all of that at life973.com.
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0: You know, I sure love when friends share things that are just so encouraging. 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And so I really want to share it with you. I'm Nikki, by the way. 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A friend shared that open hands receive more. 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Open hands are a sign of faith. They show that we are willing to receive whatever God wants to give instead of insisting on our own way, like we do. I know I'm guilty. Sometimes he replaces our worries with peace, or our fears with courage, or our plans with something even better than we imagined. So today, maybe ask yourself what you need to place into God's hands. When you let go in faith, you make room for him to work in ways that you may never have even expected.
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0: next Tuesday. I'm Nikki. It's Life 97.3. Yeah, this has been so fun. They've been taking their morning show on the road across the Northland, broadcasting live, bringing games, doing trivia, meeting you. And what I love about it, too, is that not only is it just unique and fun, but it really is about community, right? Because, well, we care about you, and it's fun to see you in your element, you know, seeing friends that you know and you love and meeting new ones during these stops. So if you want to find out more about this stop, just as an FYI, it's July 28th. They will be in the parking lot of Boondocks Coffee and Cafe in Minong from 7 to 9 a.m. next Tuesday. And there are a couple more stops on the tour. So if you want to find out where and when Jill and Alan are going to be, we've got all that for you. Life973.com. It's super fun.
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0: 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It's Mercy Me, Make It Well on Life 97.3. 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

It's your love. I don't think you get enough pats on the back. I'm Nikki. It's Life 97.3. Look at you. You are doing the day. Like, you got this because God's got you. 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

0: I'll be honest, I'm not always good with criticism. I don't know anybody who really is super good at that. I'm Nikki. It's Life 97.3. But did you know that, I mean, in the Bible, people worked with criticism too? You see, Nehemiah was rebuilding Jerusalem's wall. And people were like mocking him constantly. And his response? Well, it's simply this, basically. I'm doing a great work and I cannot come down. And I don't know about you, but it's kind of this good reminder. Don't climb down from the good work that God has called you to because someone else doesn't understand it. He called you to it. Keep building.
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Okay, I just want you to picture yourself at Bayfront Festival Park. You know, the water's in the background with the bridge and the stages there. There's all these people around you excited. And then you hear this song start playing. What could happen? 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

Some songs you just kind of need a heart moment. I think that was Francesca Battistelli on Life 97.3. And this song, boy, Matt Maher, it's just this reminder that with God, you know, anything is possible. And so, yeah, it's going to be all right. 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

I speak with human eloquence and angelic ecstasy, but don't love, I'm nothing but the creaking of a rusty gate. If I speak God's word with power, revealing all of his mysteries and making everything as plain as day, and if I have faith to say to a mountain, jump, and it jumps, but I don't love, I'm nothing. If I give all I own to the poor, or even go to the stake to be burned as a martyr, but I don't love, I've gotten nowhere. So, no matter what I say, no matter what I believe, no matter what I do, I'm bankrupt without love.

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I'm Nikki. 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

0: What is something that you're not doing because maybe you're a little too afraid? Or you wonder what people will think? Or if it'll even make a difference? Well, I was kind of inspired recently by my daughter. I'll tell you about it coming up after Brandon Lake on Life 97.3.
1: 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I want a faith like Paul. I want to sing like

0: you I praise.
1: It's pretty funny to me, like, the inhibition of kids. I'm Nikki. It's Life 97.3. So is there something in your life that maybe you are not doing, not pursuing, because you are afraid? Or maybe you think it won't matter? Or perhaps you think others might think it's weird? Well, recently my daughter and I were talking and just like about some cultural things, and bullfighting in Spain came up. And they're not always very nice to the bulls. I'll just say it that way. And she got really fired up. And she got quiet. And I found her Googling, like, who is the leader of Spain? And so this girl is writing, I think she is finishing it today, a letter to the prime minister of Spain, possibly some other leaders as well. And she didn't even think twice about it. She was like, who do I talk to about this? I'm going to go all the way to the top. And it just is this like inhibition that, what about us? Like, what are you doing that if you didn't think that there was any sort of like things holding you back, like what people might think, or is it even going to matter, or even just that being afraid? What if you tried? What if you just did it? I'll let you know if we hear from the Prime Minister of Spain. I have no idea how this is going to go. But you know what? She's doing it. And that's pretty cool.
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1: 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Hey, I'm Jill Tracy. Happy Wednesday night. Gonna take you back right now with a summer throwback song from Jeremy Camp back to 2004. Life.

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1: 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Go ahead and send it right now. Text me at 888-720-9730 and get ready for this one from Becky. Becky says when her son Ryan was 10, they lived in the St. Louis area. And one summer day, they decided to head out to the beautiful St. Louis Zoo. And as they walked in, they saw some tall trees and bushes. And directly behind those bushes was a water fountain that was spraying a single spurt up in the air. Well, Ryan couldn't see the fountain. All he could see was the spurt of water going up straight into the sky because of the trees and the bushes. So he thought that water was an indicator of something else. He turned to Becky and he said, "Mom, I didn't know they had whales here."
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So get out the eggnog. 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